0: 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Llega temprano y disfruta de Happy Hour de Rones de Puerto Rico y las mezclas de los DJs El Nuevo, Sol 95. Cierre de verano con Pedro Capó en concierto. Este será el cierre del verano de la emisora de los grandes eventos en Orlando. El Nuevo Sol 95 te invita. Rones de Puerto Rico y el Cilantrillo Restaurants.
1: Now that we have AT&T Fiber Internet in our home, our connection's so fast it can handle streaming, gaming, surfing, and video conferencing for the whole family. The only downside? Our kids' friends are coming over way more often than we'd like. Hey, Jaden, Brayden, Zayden, come on in, you guys. Luke, what's up, buddy? How's baseball going? I've got the game streaming in the den. Maybe you can pick up some pointers before we take on Kennedy next week. Ashley A, Ashley D, Ashley P, is this for a group project again? Because last time it looked a lot like high-speed reality TV research. Hey, Kristen! You got the ring light and the tripod this time. Don't forget to tag the house with the fastest internet. Honey, it's going to be another late one. We're going to need more snacks.
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